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1: Ladies up in here tonight. No fighting. We got the refugees. No fighting. Over here.

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Whether life's disabilities left you outcast, bullied, or teased, rejoice and love yourself today, cause baby, you were born this way.

0: 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Please fasten seatbelts and bring your speakers in an upright position. 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
3: 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RJ, departing clear to land runway 05.
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0: the captain speaking. I want to give you some information about our flight. We've just reached our cruising altitude and we're flying at a speed of 130 beats per minute. We are on schedule and I promise we will reach our final destination on time. So lay back, open your ears, and enjoy the music.
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0: the storm that rages free. 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
0: 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The captain informs that we're in order to enter a zone with a strong HAL intensity. 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
1: Hey, Jamaica 10, wind 0704, runway 13 right, clear for takeoff.
0: Clear for takeoff, runway 13 right, Jamaica 010.
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